0: Los 40. Los 40. 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
1: And get advice. Ask for advice. Get money twice. I'm from the dirty, but that Chico nice. Y'all call it a moment, I call it life.

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3: Not trying to be in there. 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Just trying to be in this. Tell me how you do.

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2: Hey, what up, girl? Grab my glasses, I'm out the door. I'm gonna hit this city.
3: Let's
2: before
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2: 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'Cause when I leave for the night, I ain't coming.